0: circus rules of my own life live, and you can't help me out. 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

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I'm the Slime.

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I listen to reports about the whiskey passing around. 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

0: So wow, Dean Underwood was unreal.
1: 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Okay, before we go any further, we've got to get our monitor system straightened out here. Steve, you've got bass in the monitor system, and that's not required. You can turn a little bit less drums in this monitor system, and you don't have any trumpet at all in the horn monitor system, so test that. Sounds great. Get Alfonso.

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And two, the guy who's playing the organ, Mr. George Duke, is now going to crank off the elaborate introduction to a song called Dukery's Paradise.

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So turn it up over there, so I'll still have trouble. Alright, we'd like to do something that features Mr. Marquez right now. This is our new Cocktail Lounge song. The words to this song deal with the landing fields purportedly used by the Peruvian Air Force a long time ago. And the name of the song is Inca Roads.

0: Racine, Wisconsin, it's Sal Mystic Lips Marquez. 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
1: I wanna be around. 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I wanna be around.
0: You want me to work it this close?
1: This close.

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If I was ready, willing, and able to pay him his regular fee, he would drop all the rest of his pressing affairs and

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Now I thought it was a razor and a can of foamy goo, but he told me right then when the top popped open there was nothing his box won't do. With the oil of Aphrodite and the dust of the Grand Wazoo, he said, you might not believe this little fella, but it'll cure your asthma.

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So take your meditations and your preparations and ram it up your snout. And I've got a crystal ball, he said. And he held it to the light. So I snatched it all away from him, and I showed him how to do it right. I wrapped a newspaper around my head.

So it looked like I was deep. I said some mumbo jumbos, then I told him he was going to sleep. I robbed his rings and pocket watch and everything else about. I had that sucker hypnotized, he couldn't even make a sound. I proceeded to tell him his future then, as long as he was hanging around. I said, the price of meat has just gone up and your old lady has just went.

Okay, we have something special for you now. We have a collection of three items. It goes like this. The first one is a special ecology song dealing with the fate of baby seals called Don't Eat the Yellow Snow. And then there's a religious song dealing with margarine called St. Alfonso's Picnic. No, Pancake Breakfast. That's it, St. Alfonso's Pancake Breakfast. And then it goes into an instrumental event entitled Farther Oblivion.

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It was 100 degrees below zero. 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

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And I went up to him. 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And I pounced again. And I pounced. And I jumped up and down on the chest of him. I abused him. I abused him thoroughly. I took the snow and I proceeded to rub it all into his beady little eyes with a vigorous circular motion. It goes something like this.

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And he said, I can't see.

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He took a dog to snow cone and stuck it in my other eye. And the husky wee-wee has blinded me temporarily. Well, here you have the negligent fur trapper, temporarily blinded by dog waste mixed with snowflakes. And he's trying to figure out what he's going to do to get his sight back. Well, he thinks for a minute and he says the first thing you ought to do is get a little bit more vocal in the monitor system. Hello. Hi. He took a dog too. Much better. All right. So the fur trapper's thing, he's trying to figure out how he's going to get his sight back. And then he remembers an ancient Eskimo legend wherein it is alleged that treatment with a special form of blessed margarine can repair his eyes. Now, the only way he can get this special kind of margarine is he has to trudge across the tundra. He trudges across the tundra. Hup! He's trudging across the tundra again. He can't see where he's going, but he's all trudging across the tundra. A fur trapper like that never gives up. He's penitent now. He's working his way down to the Columbia River Delta, plunging deeper, ever deeper into the heart of St. Alfonso's Parish. St. Alfonso, the legendary patron saint of the smelt fishermen of Portuguese extraction. And therein, the fur trapper seeks to confront Father Vivian Oblivion, man of the cloth. Dun, dun, dun. Working his way across the tundra to Father Vivian Oblivion down to St. Alfonso's Parish.

your cards and move out the latrine. 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

nice brick of that margarine to fix up my eye. 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And the moment I rubbed it to my eye, a crown appeared on my head, and a voice softly whispered from the distance, "Good morning, Your Highness." And I rubbed it on my eye, and the minute I did, I thought to myself, M, the M in this case has got to be for the margarine, the majesty of the margarine, and the A has got to be for the anguish experience when there's no vocal in the monitor system, and thank God it came back just then. And the R for the margarine stands for redundant, which is what it is when you gotta keep asking somebody to change your voice up in the monitor system. And then there's a hyphen. There's a little weeny hyphen in there which ought to be used. Well, it could be described as a stool about this long from a ladybug. And then there's a J for... what would the J be for? Let's put it to a vote. What do you think the J should be for? Okay. On the count of three, yell out what you think it's for, and that's what'll go on the tape. Wonderful. And then there's a U, which stands for you, because you already figured out what the J was supposed to be. And then there's an H, which is for a happy home, which is what everybody ought to have. And then there's another hyphen, which might be used for a dildo if you can't get a vibrator that small, the stubborn of a worm. And then there's another R. That R could be for ridiculous, which is what this monologue is. And then there's an E. There's a long extended E. The E goes on forever, so it's E to the nth power, or something like that, for all you math geeks out there. And then there's another gigantic M. Next to the little weenie M that was on the E that lasted a long time. And then there's a teeny weeny E, which is silent on the end of that, and it spells M-A-R hyphen J-U-H hyphen R-E to the nth degree, N-E, margarine. And as soon as I spelled it, my sight came back.

I didn't. 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And much to my surprise, just as I suspected, he was there, Father Vivian Oblivion. And this is what I saw. Father Vivian Oblivion, resplendent in his frock, was whipping up the batter for the pancakes of his flock. He was looking rather bleary. He forgot to watch the clock, because the night before, behind his door, a leprechaun had stroked his spot. And that set him off in such a frenzy, he sang, "Lock Around the Clock."

dropped it off with a woo-woo-woo as he stumbled on his cock. But he was delighted as it stiffened and ripped right through his sock. Oh, Saint Alfonso would be proud of me. He shouted down the block, and as soon as he did, and the little pink twitching thing was sticking out the bottom of his tasteful black nylon stocking. A crowd gathered around, and of course they were admiring his uniform. And he looked at them, because he knew he had a good hot audience right there on the street. He said, bring the band on down behind me, boys. First he whipped the special sign that he picked up in divinity school. He whipped it on him just to show that he was really religious. He went, and then he said in a pseudo-Irish accent, join the march and eat my steak.

on violin, Bruce Halpin on trombone, Ian Underwood on percussion, Sean Myers on trumpet, Bruce Underwood on percussion, Tom Collar on bass, George Duke on keyboards, Tom Hunter on drums. Thank you very much.

condensed version of King Kong going into Chambers again. I'd like to feature Ian Underwood on the sax on this, if they can get off on a special Underwood whip out here tonight.

0: kingdom. 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Sometimes, when you get to Denmark, you also wonder, where can you go?
1: Where can I go to have a resident office that will give me the run?
0: At the Anthony Isley Massage Parlor.

0: Questions flooding into the mind of the concerned young person today,
1: no matter where that person might live. Ah, but it is a wonderful time to be alive, even in the middle of this rancid snowstorm. But I'm sure that you'll all agree, except that when you leave here, it's going to be pretty fucking cold out there, but you're used to it because you live here.

0: those little sausage things in the roll with the mustard, sauerkraut on it and stuff. And I said, well, I'm well again, but I may as well eat it anyway. And I did. And I want to tell you, I got so sick. I was so physically ill.
1: Yeah.
0: I lay on the floor of my room at the Palace Hotel shivering. Visions of small pink elephants conjured up in my head. Ganesha, the very elephant goddess herself, there before me. Elephant beer, you might say, but I would say no. Not really, just the sausage itself, and even below that, the concept of the sausage itself. And as I went into the bathroom to get that little roll that you call toilet paper and I call wax paper, I noticed on the label, imprinted in tiny Sanskrit letters, which I was fortunate enough to learn, thank goodness, at the John Carl Getty School for Perverts in Philadelphia, the inscription I'm about to relate to you for the care and cleaning of hemorrhoids.

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Just you and I.

0: Once upon a time, way back a long time ago, before manners were invented in Denmark, and the universe consisted of nothing more elaborate than Mark Bowman.
1: Oh, thank you, Frank, and hiya, friends. Oh, what a life. People are always asking me everywhere I go, are you kidding? And I can't say anything else, but I am not kidding. I am portly and I am maroon. What a combination. How many people out here really want to know what I am? Or can guess what I am?
2: I don't know what you are. I can't guess.
1: I'll give you some clues. The first one you've already heard, I am portly. And needless to say. Clue number two.

0: very important to solve the mystery riddle. I am Double Nick. I still don't know what you are.
1: Well, then this one should do it.
0: Ich bin Maroon. Oh, you should have said so, but that's a giveaway.
2: Once upon a time, way back a long time ago, when the universe consisted of nothing more elaborate than Mark Bowman,
1: thank you, Frank,
2: trying to convince each and every one of you here at the KB Hall tonight that he was nothing more, nothing less than a fat maroon sofa, a light shined down from heaven. And who should appear with his eight tiny reindeer but the good Lord himself? He said peek-a-boo to the maroon sofa. And the reason he did that was because this is a fairy tale, and you can talk that way in a fairy tale if you want to. And he looked at the sofa, and he

definitely from her. So he said to himself, if there's one thing that would make this soda even more luxuriant for tonight's performance, would be a floor underneath of it. So he leaned over to the side and summoned up the Celestial Corps of Engineers and said verily unto them these words in the German language, which is the way he talks whenever it's heavy business. Goes to the business.

sure enough, boards of oak appeared throughout the emptiness, as far as vision permits, stretching all the way from the dressing room to those people over there on the other side of the audience. And the Lord looked upon the sofa, and he said, "This sofa has everything I need, except the complete knowledge of the working arrangement upon which we shall base the rest of our material. So in order to rectify this, he summoned up a small liquid clarinet from the distance and prepared to deliver onto the sofa a briefing which would set everything in the sky all right."

0: vom Himmel herab. Kometen und alle rasenden Türme, dunkle Gase und tiefgefrorene Kühe aus den Lungen, sitzen bei der Ankunft des Herrn.
1: A light shines down from heaven. A dense ecumenical patina at the right hand of God's big sofa. And he was having a swell time that day, and he placeth aside his large cigar and thought for a moment about what would be a worthy recreation for an afternoon in the sky. And because he was probably part Danish, he decided that the best thing to do in order to pick up a couple of bucks would be to make a pornographic movie. Step number one was the D major chord.

process with that special lab where they don't ask any questions. And for take number two, he decided to get a little bit more erotic, a little bit more perverse, and perhaps even more interesting to this audience here tonight. And basically what he did was this. He caused the short girl to kneel and make the serious gestures near the Heisengalocten Schwanz of Squat the Magic Pig, if you get what I mean. Which of course you don't. Then, he causeth the short girl to sing unto him in a pure, soft voice, and broadcasted her voice throughout his greatest new PA system. And this is what she said, just squatting on her knees.

0: until my orchestra blows dark gas. 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And the sheets of crack water.
1: You're dropping it,
0: and the sheets of dry water.

0: tournament once again. 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And his voice pronounced out in sheets of plywood and bales of old sports shirts.
1: What's he say?
0: And what he says basically is this. The Klecker Niche.
2: The Klecker Niche.
3: The Klecker Niche.
4: The Klecker Niche.
5: Mine's over.
0: And that means don't get no jizz on the sofa. Sheets of fire once again. No. Zircon. This time now for the bales of unmitigated zircon.

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there. 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Now, as you must realize, this is an extremely exciting occasion for us. Especially since we'll never have to see this ugly fucking building again. Anyhow, tonight we will make the best of it with Ray White. Mark Weston, Lightning, Steve Venezia, Tommy Mars, Alan Barkley, the Chocolate Fire Guard, Chad Wackerman, Ed Mann, Bobby Martin, Les Flapp, Scott Tunis, Steve Vai, Thomas Mardig, John

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0: church is in a terrible state. 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And when the bucks don't come in, the church comes up with a new gimmick to make you spend to go to heaven. Now, I know you don't know what I'm talking about, but what the fuck? But anyway, listen to this, ladies and gentlemen. When the church wants to get your money, they remind you about hell. If you commit a sin, you're going to go to hell. Well, let me give you an example. This boy over here. Sometimes people say that if you fuck somebody, it's a sin. This may or may not be true. This boy not only fucks somebody with his organ, but he also fucked a girl with a guitar, with an umbrella, with a zucchini, with a shoe, with an enema bag. What else?
1: A microwave bar.
0: Some people would say this is a sin, and if you sin, you're going to go to hell. Well, ladies and gentlemen, there ain't

0: for you.
1: Thank you.

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gentlemen, direct from Paris, France, Jean-Luc Pandy.

0: to a piece that was originally titled Exercise 4. I forgot what it was called on the Uncle Meat album, but you recognize it. It's a twisted theme from Uncle Meat. And then that goes into Dog Breath. And then Dog Breath goes into the Dog Breath variations, and then into Uncle Meat itself.
1: But at the precise moment
0: when we go into the Uncle Meat theme with its
1: full-blown magnitude,
0: a friend of mine from Indianapolis, Indiana, a little guy that you all know and love, and just about.
2: You got some papers?
0: His name is Craig Pincus. Now, Craig is
1: an attorney who does wonderful things for people with long hair in Indianapolis. And tonight
0: is Craig's big night. Craig's wife is in the audience. I know she's going to get off on this. Craig is going to come out here and dance to Uncle Meat. We have spared no expense to bring you this extravaganza, a real, genuine go-go boy. All right, we'll get on with it then. Just remember, when he comes out, his name is Craig Pincus. Everybody go, "Hi, Craig," when he jumps out. He'll get an erection. 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

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And that's what the song is about.

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casa. 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If we can get a little bit more light on stage, illuminate the stage in such a way as to make it look like it was a conservatory at a great Midwestern university. Okay? A little aura over in the violin section, Mr. Allsbury. Steve's asleep. Well, father, hey! 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Okay. 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Thank you.

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This is Part of the Oblivion, Part 2, Take 1. Are you ready? Just like a conservative.

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1: All right.
0: What is this? 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
1: All right. 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
0: Don't mind if I do. 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

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This is Vince Colaiuta on drums. Unwanted audience participation. Take one. This is Arthur Barrow on bass. Patrick O'Hearn on bass. Tommy Mars on keyboards. Denny Wally on guitar and vocals. Peter Wolf on keyboards. And Ed Mann on percussion. 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

0: Holter Court. 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
0: On the sofa, she

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0: I come to speak to you, to propose perhaps yet a new leader for this nation. The man I speak of, Mighty Joe Keen Kuhn. The most brilliant scholar of our time. 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Oh. Does anyone have any PCP? 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The idea is to drink maybe 2 or 3 bottles of white wine, maybe a bit of cocaine, just, and perhaps smoke some PCP. I don't know. You know. And after you do this.
1: Whoa, Free Joe!
0: You feel the extreme generosity overwhelming you.
2: Mm-hmm. Yeah.
0: Shit. Just like Philip Catherine, who did all the overdubs on my latest album, Spring Fever.
2: Shit.

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I got 5 copies in the trunk of my car. I give you one. And some posters too. 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

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Okay, any of you girls out there got some underwear you want to get rid of, send it on up. Now here's the deal. 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

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Ray White on guitar and vocals. Tommy Mars on keyboards. Scott Tunis on bass. Chad Wackerman on drums. Ed Mann on percussion. Bobby Martin on keyboard, sax, and vocals and underpants. Steve Vai on Stratocaster, underpants, brassieres, cute little haircut, exotic dancing, and very fast fingers. And I'm your host, Donnie Osmond. Okay, you ready? Here's the deal. We're going to play a bunch of songs from the new album. If you do not have this album yet, it is your duty to go out and buy this motherfucker. You understand? The name of the album is You Are What You Is. It's so fun. So as soon as you're finished here, no problem, go to the store, get the record. Here's how it goes.

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Special we're gonna do for you now. See that guy over there? Put the spotlight on Mr. Smothers, please. Now, Mr. Smothers, or Ham, as he is known in the trade, one of the nicest people from the Baltimore area that you could ever want to meet. Aside from being a nice person, and aside from being a devout Marylander, Mr. Smothers has done some things to the English language that will never be forgotten. And so a song was written. We collaborated on this song. I did the music and he altered the English language. And so we came up with this song called Dong Work for Yuta. Now, sorry, I can't hear you. No, I was talking to her, not you, schmuck. Listen. This guy's sitting here all through the show. He's going like this. He's making faces at me, trying to make me forget my words, trying to spoil my showmanship, everything. You're a pain in the ass. What are you, from Washington? Now listen. Now this song is not normally part of our repertoire. But we did rehearse it the other day, and we tweezed it up a little bit. And I think that we'll be able to do a reasonable rendition of this lovely tune. Ready? 2, 3, 4.

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Epsom sauce. Sauvin Jr. That boy so skinny, he looked like a Hopamaganda. Water, H2O. Falcom, take me to the Falcom. Driver, McDoodle. I need a dozen towels so the boys can take a shower. Don't worry about the faggot, I'll take care of the faggot.

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Segue into another song that you've never heard before. This is a new one, hasn't been recorded yet. I think you'll enjoy it. The name of this song is "There's a Ship Arriving Too Late to Save a Drowning Witch."

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That's right. She could mutate insanely. Did you know she could go on the freeway and grow up to be 15 feet tall and scary looking?

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We have something really tender and sensitive for you now. It features the magnificent voice of Scott Tunis. Now, it can't be said of this individual that nobody in the Northern Hemisphere has a pair of tonsils like this guy. Not only does he have tremendous tonsils, but he has such a big fucking mouth that it enables him to produce a vocal tone that, well, let's just say, it rivals the voice of Alexander Hayes.

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I say, I like this place a lot better than the Civic Center. It's a good thing you found out how to get out here. This is the tragic, true story of Michael Kenyon.

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They're gonna be water, a secret test. Stuff his fudgy little thumb in the side of his vest. Then they'll block all. 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

Thank you.

the Funky E FZ Jam. Featuring Darren on the drums. 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

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So much. Let's dedicate this one. This is great that you are all here. What a week. We've lost Jimmy Carl Black and we've lost my favorite drummer, Mitch. Let's have a little thought. Yeah, come on. Let's have a moment for Mitch and Jimmy Carl. 60's best people. If we screw this up, forgive us.

0: 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Oh, here we go. Again, forgive us.
1: You are forgiven.
0: We are. You are forgiven. To that home out on the range, they got a lot of nice girls.

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1: Hey!
2: 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Hey! Hey!
0: Yes.
2: Whipping post.
0: Tune up.
3: Is that question?
2: Whipping post. 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
0: Somebody's been reading our instructions.
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So sit down. Have a good time. Ladies and gentlemen, Ike Willis on guitar and vocals. Tommy Mars on keyboards. David Logeman on drums. Arthur Merrill on

delivery man came over and he said, I'm out of sight. He said, for a nominal service charge, I could reach Nirvana tonight. If I was really

drive on a Saturday about 4 o'clock in the morning or even on a Monday at midnight when there's just a few fabulous poodles doing the peppermint twist for real in a black sack dress with 9-inch heels and then a guy with a blue mohawk comes in serious weather. And all of the rest of home for which to win some number of personally indeterminate biochemical degradation seek the path to the sunset yellow dazzle of their foaming nose.

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Two or three of them do a Tarzan IE. And then they work the wall some more in serious leather, serious pain, a serious clothing.

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George Washington Eldridge, Willis on guitar. Tommy X on keyboards. David X on drums. Roger X on keyboards and drums. And Ray, Night of the Living Dead, George Washington, Thomas Jefferson, Algonquin J. White on guitar.

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Notice explicit little inconvenience by the name of snake fight.

Here, Fido. Here, Fido. 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Fido. Where is that son of a bitch? You can never find that dog when you need him.

The name of this song is Dirty Love.

tonight. And you ain't heard the last about the missing poodle event. Meanwhile, ladies and gentlemen, here's a song that you can relax with while sitting in these warm, friendly, comfortable surroundings here in Berlin, in a place that was really designed for music, a place that we've come to love over the years. Every time we come to your fair city, it always just sends shivers of delight up and down our spine. Every time we think of coming back to the Deutschlandhalle, it's just so thrilling. The name of this song is Filthy Habits.

This is a romantic song. But don't let it go to your head, unless, of course, it's Miss Pinky, the great new rubber suck-off dummy, available in the most recent issue of that great Finnish pornography magazine, Kala. For those of you in desperate straits, and I know there must be many, many in desperate straits in this particular town, for those of you who are really hard up, so to speak, Miss Pinky offers relief. What more can be said about a girl who has no body but has plenty of head for each and every one of you? Miss Pinky is available now, a great rubber sensation with a mouth about that big around with the lips carefully molded back so as not to hurt you by having the teeth sticking out, even though rubber teeth aren't too bad if you can get used to them. And she has a very nice hairdo, closely molded to the body, so you can sort of

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Miss Pinky is your friend. And this is her brother, Mr. Blackie, right here. And you can try him on for size later. The name of this song, folks. Don't worry about it. The name of the song goes Black Napkins.

embarrassing. I was playing so very nice, and I had just, Pinky was just sitting right over there on the side. Okay, we're in Berlin, here we go. This is what you want.

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Baby, don't you wanna? Baby, don't you wanna man sometime? Some of you out there tonight might want a man, and here's a man for you. That great American man, Michael Kenyon, the Illinois Enema Bandit. The true story of one of the great people of our time. For the past 10 years, Michael has been ravaging the countryside near Chicago, committing a series of horrible crimes directed against that rare and unusual species, the college-educated woolman. Disguised with a ski mask and carrying a small briefcase, Michael would enter the home of the unsuspecting college-educated woman and pull out a gun and tell the girl to lie down and take off all of her clothes. Then he would virtually tie her up

0: he would remove from his briefcase a small rectal thermometer, which he would insert into her teenage poop chute. Then he would whip it out and read it to determine the proper temperature for the ensuing event. Whip it and stick it back in the thing. Then he would grab the bag. And he would go into the toilet and fill that son of a bitch up. Where is our demonstration model? Then he would...
1: Let's get somebody over here.
0: Then...
1: Let's make a guy a career. This one right here.
0: Then he would... And then he would... The girl would complain. She would say, no, no, no, no, no. Or
2: 9 9 9 9 9 9 9 9 9 9 9 9 9 9 9 9 9 9 9 9 9 9 9 9 9 9 9 9 9 9 9 9 9 9 9 9 9 9 9 9 9 9 9 9 9 9 9 9 9 9 9 9 9 9 9 9 9 9 9 9 9 9 9 9 9 9 9 9 9 9 9 9 9 9 9 9 9 9 9 9 9 9 9 9 9 9 9 9 9 9 9 9 9 9 9 9 9 9 9 9 9 9 9 9 9 9 9 9 9 9 9 9 9 9 9 9 9 9 9 9 9 9 9 9 9 9 9 9 9 9 9 9 9 9 9 9 9 9 9 9 9 9 9 9 9 9 9 9 9 9 9 9 9 9 9 9 9 9 9 9 9 9 9 9 9 9 9 9 9 9 9 9 9 9 9 9 9 9 9 9 9 9 9 9 9 9 9 9 9
0: suddenly there was a horrible sort of a...
2: And
0: then Michael beat his meat. In December of 1975, Michael was arrested, tried, and convicted of 5 counts of armed robbery because he took money from the ugly ones. You should never do that. Never take money from the ugly ones. It's the only thing they can get you for. Michael, wherever you are, here's your song, Big Daddy. This goes out to you and Pinky. Por Vida.

You're under arrest, and the judge will have him for a special guest. The DA will order a secret test, stuff his pudgeon with thumbs in the side of his vest. Then they'll put out a call, yo, for the jury folks, that's you over there. And the judge will say, no poo-poo jokes. They'll drag in the bandit, wham, for all to see, saying, don't nobody, no, no, have no sympathy. Hot soapy water, in the first degree, and the bandit might say,

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She's living in quake, and clutched at herself.

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What do you want to do? Huh? 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

snow. 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Right about that time, people. I want to introduce you to the members of our rocking teenage combo from 1980. Mike Willis on guitar and vocals. Tommy Mars on keyboards. David Logeman on drums. Arthur Barrow on bass. And with us once again, Ray White on guitar and vocals. Now, just so you'll know, this is, that's right, and this too, just so you'll know, this is the very first concert of 1980. This is the first show of the tour. And so, we are going to present something. What we're going to do now is new and different. Most groups wouldn't try this, okay? Usually when you go on the road, the idea is you play all your hits. Well, we're doing something different. Tonight, we're going to play 17 new songs for you. And a few of the old ones. So, you are going to be the first people in the world to hear these songs. Let me tell you a little bit about what the continuity is. For those of you who have already heard the Joe's Garage album, you know that Joe winds up working at the Utility Muffin Research Kitchen. Well, he works there for a while and begins to hate his life. And the next thing you know, he wants to get out of there. And these new songs are some of the things that could happen to him after he gets out of the Muffin Kitchen. The first one is called Teenage Wind.

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It's there somewhere. Try it on a Saturday about 4 o'clock in the morning. Or even on a Monday about midnight. When there's just a few of those fabulous poodles doing the peppermint twist for real. In a black sack dress with 9-inch heels. And then a guy with a blue mohawk comes in serious leather. And all of the rest of whom, for which, to when so never, of partially indeterminate biochemical incapacitation, seek the sudsy yellow path to the foaming nocturnal digital interfaith whole wheat geothermal terpsichorean ejectamenta in serious leather in serious chains and work the wall and work the pipe and work the floor and work the wall some more in serious leather in serious chains, in serious clothes from when they come downtown from the ruins of Studio 54 to twist and prove in an arrogant gesture to the best of what the 20th century has to offer. You know, Al Malkin's down there right now waiting for a virgin with nice breath. Maybe it's you and you don't even know it.

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Mike Willis, Tommy Mars, David Logan, Arthur Merrill, Ray White,

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Here's something from Joe's Garage again. 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

0: power is not audible. 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Ladies and gentlemen, Harry Keene.
1: The Golden Geek has a bass, a music. That's a contrabass.
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1: Know what you mean.
0: Well, it's time for Memory Lane now, ladies and gentlemen. The name of this song is America Drinks. Ian Underwood is now playing synthesizer on the Mod Squad television show.

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I want you to hear it.

0: custom made for this audience, one time only. Here it is, whatever it is. It's so new, you won't even believe it. It's so new, we don't even know what it's going to be. So we'll all take our chances together. Now, the first thing we do before we play this song is to make sure the trumpets are coming out, and they're not on the stage, Barry.
1: Trumpet!
0: It is happening, Malcolm. Malcolm's a little down in the mind.

0: by Tom's Turpentine. That's okay.
1: Take a little trumpet.
0: Hey, ladies and gentlemen, I've just been informed that somebody in the back is very upset that there are people in the aisles, and it will alleviate a lot of unnecessary tension if the people who were in the aisles would not be there. So would you please just go see someplace and we'll give us a hard time over here. Please.
1: There's a tune called Across
0: the Border. This piece will begin with the three trumpets. 2 and 7.
2: Go home.
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0: I'm sorry about the people who are requesting all these old songs, but this is a brand new band. We have our own songs. Just relax and have a good time.

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Let's make this a democratic process. How would you like to have this song end?

like to thank you for coming to our concert and for helping us decide how this song should end. Listen. In order to save time, this is, right this very minute, the official end of this concert. Now, ordinarily, the showbiz tradition, you're supposed to walk off over there and you guys go game and you come back.

The name of this song is The Duke of Prunes. Thank you.

будет.

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The king, on Sunday, liked to go out into the street, all dressed up, and let the people of the countryside see how bitchin' he was.

he would always go out there with his evil assistant who gave him advice on important matters. This man's name was Fred. Now, one Sunday, the king was out in the street. He was all dressed up. And actually, he did look pretty sharp if you go for a king with those kind of clothes on. And the people of the countryside gathered around and said to themselves, "That's a pretty sharp-looking king." However, a mysterious stranger came riding into town on a donkey. And he rides up, and he doesn't pay any attention to the king. Well, obviously, when you don't pay attention to the king, that gets him pissed off. So the king goes, like that, to Fred, who immediately goes over to the mysterious stranger and yanks him off the donkey and drags him over to the king. And he says, "Kneel down, you fool." And the mysterious stranger said, "Why should I bother? It's only a king." And the king goes, "Hurrah, I'm dressed up and I look pretty sharp." Well, the mysterious stranger says, "What did you ever do to make the world more beautiful?" And the king said, "And Sunday, I got dressed up." The mysterious stranger said, "That's not good enough. Did you ever write a poem?" The king said, "No." "Did you ever paint a picture?" The king said, "No." "Did you ever dance a ballet?" The king said, "Of course not." "Did you ever write a song?" The king says, "Don't be silly." And the mysterious stranger said, "Well, what did you ever do to make the world more beautiful? And if you didn't make it more beautiful, why should I respect you?" The king goes like that to Fred. Fred leans down to the guy and says, "Listen, you better show this king some respect. He's going to chop your head off." The king's fixing himself up, waiting for the guy to show up some respect. The mysterious stranger just looks at him and says, "You may be the king, but you're nothing because you didn't make the world more beautiful." Well, the king looked at him because he's really mad now. He says, "Listen, I am the king, and I have an immense penis." The mysterious stranger

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0: Thank you. 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
0: Two, three, four. Watch Me Now, because the name of this song is Nobody Really Wants to Know What They Put in the Hot Dog. 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
1: Der mangler enkelte elektroniske effekter, men jeg tror ikke, det gør så meget.
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3: That we were going to sound shitty, would you believe it? We specialize in the performance of electronic music, and none of the equipment that we use for making this music is here. I don't know why the man decided to drive north from Stockholm.
4: He
3: doesn't like our music. But that's only one of them. Problems that have happened since we first came to Scandinavia. We found the audience is very friendly and warm. But one by one, the members of the band have gotten sick up here. And on top of that, they're all so strange looking that the girls are all afraid of them. And of course, they're horny. I was told that was a universal gesture. We will begin with a term that is used to describe the... This is a song about drunk Americans. This is the way the Americans drink. They drink until they go blind, and then they beat each other up. They take the beer bottles and they hit each other in the face in front of those bowling alleys and cocktail lounges of the United States, where they go to have a good time after their day at the office. We would like a little audience participation in this to simulate the effect of an American cocktail lounge. You must all speak. Just keep talking. Talk as much as you can over the volume of the music. You must talk louder than the music, because that's the way the audiences do in the United States.

touch that there were nothing at all. I've done it too.

This is a song about tits.